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4: Tonight cools down to a low of 6 degrees with partly cloudy skies. Tomorrow's bright and sunny along with a high of 21, and Saturday keeps the sun around for a high of 19. You can see the next week of weather by paying a visit to strathmorenow.com.
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6: Tonight calls for partly cloudy skies with a low of 6 degrees. Tomorrow brings in a high of 21 as the sun comes back, and Saturday calls for a high of 19 with even more sun. Download our Strathmore Now app to stay updated on local weather conditions.
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1: I'm Brandon Zebiak with your local news update. Strathmore High School will be conducting a lockdown drill tomorrow afternoon. The exercise is scheduled for around 1:15 p.m. and RCMP will be on scene as part of the drill. Officers will monitor the exercise and provide feedback on the school's emergency response. The school says the drill is routine and there's no real emergency or threat. Work continues on the twinning of Chestermere Boulevard. The work is expected to be paved and ready for drivers before crews complete the landscaping. Mayor Shannon Dean spoke about the project's completion date.
2: But next year, this is going to be twinned, a project you've been asking for, and we're happy to deliver.
1: Plans to twin Chestermere Boulevard have been under discussion since at least 2021. There are a couple of new places to take a break at John Peak Park in Chestermere. Two new benches have been installed around the park thanks to a donation from the Western Irrigation District. The City of Chestermere Parks Department put the benches in place. One is at the southwest corner of the park, and the other is at the north end of the pathway. Langdon's annual Pumpkin Patch event is returning in late October with activities for the whole family. Residents can pick out a pumpkin during the event while supporting the Southeast Rocky View Food Bank. A winterware giveaway will run at Langdon Community Library at the same time. The library is accepting gently used winter clothing donations until October 17th. The event will also feature fall activities at the Fieldhouse, including crafts, face painting, and candy. And there's no shortage of activities and events happening throughout the area this weekend. You can see everything going on by heading to our events calendar. For more info on all of these stories and events, head to strathmorenow.com. And in other news, Mark Carney announced a proposal for a new pipeline to the West Coast. The pipeline is expected to carry an extra million barrels every day. The leaders of the Coots blockade have had their sentences upheld by Alberta's top court. Both men are facing 6.5 years in prison. And minimum wage is rising in 5 provinces across Canada. As of now, Alberta has the lowest minimum wage in the country.
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1: Tonight's got a low of 6 degrees with partly cloudy skies. Tomorrow's got a high of 21 as the sun sticks around. And Saturday keeps things sunny with a high of 19. You can take a look at our full 5-day forecast by downloading our Strathmore Now app. Our
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4: Tonight cools down to a low of 6 degrees with partly cloudy skies. Tomorrow's bright and sunny along with a high of 21, and Saturday keeps the sun around for a high of 19. You can see the next week of weather by paying a visit to strathmorenow.com.
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10: Tonight calls for partly cloudy skies with a low of 6 degrees. Tomorrow brings in a high of 21 as the sun comes back, and Saturday calls for a high of 19 with even more sun. Download our Strathmore Now app to stay updated on local weather conditions.
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1: I'm Brandon Zebiak with your local news update. Residents may see police activity at Strathmore High School tomorrow, but there's no emergency. The school will be holding a lockdown drill at around 1:15 p.m. with RCMP officers on scene to monitor the exercise. The drill is part of the school's routine emergency preparedness practices. School officials are reassuring the community that there's no real threat. Construction on the Chestermere Boulevard twinning project is continuing. The road is expected to be paved and open to drivers before landscaping begins at a later date. Chestermere Mayor Shannon Dean provided an update on the project timeline.
2: We don't know all the timelines yet because it depends on weather and all those sorts of things, but it's going to be drivable and then they're going to do all the landscaping.
1: The project is a partnership between the City of Chestermere, Anthem, and Qualico to improve road access in the community. A water main break was reported on Westdale Street in Strathmore on Tuesday. The town says the issue is limited to residents on Westdale Street, with no impacts reported outside the affected area. EPCOR and Gray's crews were working on repairs, with additional leaks identified as the line was repressurized. The town says it's working with EPCOR on a longer-term plan to replace the aging section of water main. Langdon residents can celebrate fall and prepare for winter at the community's annual pumpkin patch later in October. The pumpkin patch will run with cash donations requested for the Southeast Rocky View Food Bank. The Langdon Community Library will also be hosting a winter wear giveaway at the same time. Residents can browse gently used winter clothing and take what they need. Families can also enjoy fall-themed activities at the fieldhouse, including crafts, face painting, and candy. And there are a ton of events and activities happening throughout the area this weekend. You can see everything going on by heading to our events calendar. For more information on all of these stories and more, download our Strathmore Now app. In other news, the federal government has announced a proposal for a new oil pipeline to the West Coast. The pipeline would be built between Alberta and BC and is expected to carry an extra million barrels a day. Alberta's top court has upheld the convictions of two leaders who ran the Coutts blockade during the pandemic. They were both sentenced to 6.5 years in prison. And minimum wage is rising in 5 provinces across Canada. This makes Alberta the province with the lowest minimum wage in the country.
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1: Tonight's partly cloudy with a low of 6 degrees. Tomorrow keeps things sunny with a high of 21. And we've got more sun on Saturday with a high of 19. Head to strathmorenow.com to see what the weather has in store.
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3: Tonight cools down to a low of 6 degrees with partly cloudy skies. Tomorrow's bright and sunny along with a high of 21, and Saturday keeps the sun around for a high of 19. You can see the next week of weather by paying a visit to strathmorenow.com.
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6: Tonight calls for partly cloudy skies with a low of 6 degrees. Tomorrow brings in a high of 21 as the sun comes back, and Saturday calls for a high of 19 with even more sun. Download our Strathmore Now app to stay updated on local weather conditions.
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1: I'm Brandon Zebiak with your local news update. Strathmore High School will be conducting a lockdown drill tomorrow afternoon. The exercise is scheduled for around 1:15 p.m. and RCMP will be on scene as part of the drill. Officers will monitor the exercise and provide feedback on the school's emergency response. The school says the drill is routine and there's no real emergency or threat. Work continues on the twinning of Chestermere Boulevard. The work is expected to be paved and ready for drivers before crews complete the landscaping. Mayor Shannon Dean spoke about the project's completion date.
2: But next year, this is going to be twinned, a project you've been asking for, and we're happy to deliver.
1: Plans to twin Chestermere Boulevard have been under discussion since at least 2021. There are a couple of new places to take a break at John Peak Park in Chestermere. Two new benches have been installed around the park thanks to a donation from the Western Irrigation District. The City of Chestermere Parks Department put the benches in place. One is at the southwest corner of the park, and the other is at the north end of the pathway. Langdon's annual Pumpkin Patch event is returning in late October with activities for the whole family. Residents can pick out a pumpkin during the event while supporting the Southeast Rocky View Food Bank. A winterware giveaway will run at Langdon Community Library at the same time. The library is accepting gently used winter clothing donations until October 17th. The event will also feature fall activities at the Fieldhouse, including crafts, face painting, and candy. And there's no shortage of activities and events happening throughout the area this weekend. You can see everything going on by heading to our events calendar. For more info on all of these stories and events, head to strathmorenow.com. And in other news, Mark Carney announced a proposal for a new pipeline to the West Coast. The pipeline is expected to carry an extra million barrels every day. The leaders of the Coots blockade have had their sentences upheld by Alberta's top court. Both men are facing 6.5 years in prison. And minimum wage is rising in 5 provinces across Canada. As of now, Alberta has the lowest minimum wage in the country.
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1: Tonight's got a low of 6 degrees with partly cloudy skies. Tomorrow's got a high of 21 as the sun sticks around. And Saturday keeps things sunny with a high of 19. You can take a look at our full 5-day forecast by downloading our Strathmore Now app.
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4: Tonight cools down to a low of 6 degrees with partly cloudy skies. Tomorrow's bright and sunny along with a high of 21, and Saturday keeps the sun around for a high of 19. You can see the next week of weather by paying a visit to strathmorenow.com.
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3: Tonight calls for partly cloudy skies with a low of 6 degrees. Tomorrow brings in a high of 21 as the sun comes back, and Saturday calls for a high of 19 with even more sun. Download our Strathmore Now app to stay updated on local weather conditions.
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1: Tonight cools down to a low of 6 degrees with partly cloudy skies. Tomorrow's bright and sunny along with a high of 21, and Saturday keeps the sun around for a high of 19. You can see the next week of weather by paying a visit to strathmorenow.com.
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3: Tonight calls for partly cloudy skies with a low of 6 degrees. Tomorrow brings in a high of 21 as the sun comes back, and Saturday calls for a high of 19 with even more sun. Download our Strathmore Now app to stay updated on local weather conditions.
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7: Tonight cools down to a low of 6 degrees with partly cloudy skies. Tomorrow's bright and sunny along with a high of 21, and Saturday keeps the sun around for a high of 19. You can see the next week of weather by paying a visit to strathmorenow.com.
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2: Tonight calls for partly cloudy skies with a low of 6 degrees. Tomorrow brings in a high of 21 as the sun comes back, and Saturday calls for a high of 19 with even more sun. Download our Strathmore Now app to stay updated on local weather conditions.
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time would stop, but it's almost 2 o'clock. 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I like the way we talk, so we should take a walk and talk about the things you like. Anything you wanna say, girl, I'm all ears tonight.

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1: We've got a high of 21 degrees today along with some light wind. Tomorrow's got sunny skies alongside a high of 19, and Sunday keeps the sun around with a high of 22. You can see the next week of weather by heading over to strathmorenow.com.
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4: We'll be getting a high of 21 today as some light wind enters the area. Tomorrow brings in a ton of sun with a high of 19, and Sunday calls for a high of 22 as the sun sticks around. You can take a look at the next week of weather by downloading our Strathmore Now app.
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we were cool with that. 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
2: We've got a high of 21 degrees today along with some light wind. Tomorrow's got sunny skies alongside a high of 19, and Sunday keeps the sun around with a high of 22. You can see the next week of weather by heading over to strathmorenow.com.
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3: We'll be getting a high of 21 today as some light wind enters the area. Tomorrow brings in a ton of sun with a high of 19, and Sunday calls for a high of 22 as the sun sticks around. You can take a look at the next week of weather by downloading our Strathmore Now app.
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3: We've got a high of 21 degrees today along with some light wind. Tomorrow's got sunny skies alongside a high of 19, and Sunday keeps the sun around with a high of 22. You can see the next week of weather by heading over to strathmorenow.com.
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4: We'll be getting a high of 21 today as some light wind enters the area. Tomorrow brings in a ton of sun with a high of 19, and Sunday calls for a high of 22 as the sun sticks around. You can take a look at the next week of weather by downloading our Strathmore Now app.
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5: We've got a high of 21 degrees today along with some light wind. Tomorrow's got sunny skies alongside a high of 19, and Sunday keeps the sun around with a high of 22. You can see the next week of weather by heading over to strathmorenow.com.
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1: 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What's going on?
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6: We'll be getting a high of 21 today as some light wind enters the area. Tomorrow brings in a ton of sun with a high of 19, and Sunday calls for a high of 22 as the sun sticks around. You can take a look at the next week of weather by downloading our Strathmore Now app.
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1: We've got a high of 21 degrees today, along with some light wind. Tomorrow's got sunny skies alongside a high of 19, and Sunday keeps the sun around with a high of 22. You can see the next week of weather by heading over to strathmorenow.com.
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1: 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What's going on?
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6: We'll be getting a high of 21 today as some light wind enters the area. Tomorrow brings in a ton of sun with a high of 19, and Sunday calls for a high of 22 as the sun sticks around. You can take a look at the next week of weather by downloading our Strathmore Now app.
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2: We've got a high of 21 degrees today along with some light wind. Tomorrow's got sunny skies alongside a high of 19, and Sunday keeps the sun around with a high of 22. You can see the next week of weather by heading over.

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3: We'll be getting a high of 21 today as some light wind enters the area. Tomorrow brings in a ton of sun with a high of 19, and Sunday calls for a high of 22 as the sun sticks around. You can take a look at the next week of weather by downloading our Strathmore Now app.
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1: Good morning, I'm Jaden Cobsar with your local news update. Strathmore drivers are seeing gasoline prices around $1.39 per litre. The latest figure reported by Gas Buddy shows a decline from a previous price of $1.72 per litre. Gas Buddy's data

0: is based on fuel price reports submitted by users through its website and mobile app. The company says app-submitted prices receive greater weight in its pricing algorithm. Drivers are reminded that prices can vary between stations and change throughout the day. Alberta RCMP continue to search for wanted man Dallas Roland Dubois, who has been seen in communities near Strathmore. Dubois was featured in the RCMP's Wanted Wednesday initiative for the last 3 weeks. Police say he was last seen in Calgary and is known to appear in Balzac, Bassano, and Irocana. Dubois is wanted in connection with several offenses that have not been disclosed. Police are asking anyone who sees him to contact their local police detachment and not approach him. Residents may see police activity at Strathmore High School today, but there is no emergency. The school will be holding a lockdown drill around 1:15 p.m. with RCMP officers on scene to monitor the exercise. The drill is part of the school's routine emergency preparedness practices. School officials are reassuring the community that there is no real threat. She's been on the America's Got Talent stage before, but this time Jennifer Fraser with the Supernova Acro Studio made it to the top 10. The local dog trainer and her Acro canine crew performed live for AGT viewers before their run came to an end. Fraser talks about what brought her and her dogs back to the competition.
1: I want people to see these dogs, and I want people to see what is capable with this kind of act. So I was amazed that so many people saw it, you know, millions saw it, and they loved the act, and that was the whole point.
0: Her first AGT run was cut short by COVID-19 complications, making this her second time on the show. And the Strathmore Municipal Library is hosting its Halloween costume exchange today. The event starts at 3 p.m. For more local news and information, visit strathmorenow.com. In other news, Alberta's new drug coverage rules took effect yesterday. Private or employer-sponsored benefit plans will now pay first when coverage is available, with government drug coverage acting as a safety net. There was also a fire north of Calgary yesterday on rural property near Highway 566 and Simons Valley Road. Fire crews from Rocky View County in Calgary extinguished the blaze, but the cause is not known. And Calgary Wildlife has released two Swainson's hawks back into the wild after several months of rehabilitation. The release comes ahead of the hawks' annual southward migration.
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0: In the NHL, the Calgary Flames lost their opening game 6-1 to the Seattle Kraken. The Flames will go on to play the Vancouver Canucks tomorrow at 8 p.m. In the CFL, the Calgary Stampeders have a matchup with the Saskatchewan Roughriders this evening at 7:30. And in local sports, the Agro Risqueland Kings are hosting the Coaldale Copperheads today at 7:45. In football, the Strathmore Spartans are taking on Brooks.
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0: Today is mainly cloudy with a high of 21 degrees. Tomorrow will clear up with a high of 18. And Sunday will reach a high of 23 with some more sunshine. Stay updated on the weather by checking out strathmorenow.com.
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1: 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It's Lainey Wilson. I'm Hunter Pratt on 104.5 More Country. We have made it to the weekend. Let's talk about what our plans are and what's going on in town. I'll also be on location for BroTech. It's the relocation, sort of re-grand opening. 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So make sure to stop by and grab yourself some Baldwin barbecue. And at 8:40, we're going to play to win a movie night out with Landmark Cinemas.
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2: Today rises to a high of 21 with cloudy conditions. Tomorrow we'll have a sunny sky and a high of 18 degrees. And the sun will remain into Sunday along with a high of 23. For more updates on local weather, visit strathmorenow.com.
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health of sanity, Zach Top. I'm Hunter Pratt. Coming up, let's talk about some things to do this weekend in town. Here's Brett Kissel on 104.5 More Country.

0: Brett Kissel, a few good stories. I'm Hunter Pratt on your More Country Mornings. 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
2: At this hour, roads around Strathmore and the surrounding area are all clear. Traffic is moving smoothly with no reported collisions or delays. For more information on traffic in the area, head over to strathmorenow.com.
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1: Good morning, I'm Jaden Cobsar with your local news update. Gas prices in Strathmore have dropped from levels reported earlier this year. Gas Buddy recently listed the community's average regular gas price at about $1.39 per liter. That's down from the $1.72 per liter reported previously. Strathmore has several fuel stations, including Esso, Shell, Calgary Co-op, and Fast Gas Plus. Drivers can check Gas Buddy for the latest station-by-station prices before filling up. Police are continuing their search for wanted man Dallas Roland Dubois. The Alberta RCMP has featured Dubois several times through its Wanted Wednesday program this month. He was most recently featured last week. Police say Dubois was last seen in Calgary and may also appear in Balzac, Bassano, or Irokana. Anyone who spots him is asked to report the sighting to police and avoid approaching him. Work continues on the twinning of Chestermere Boulevard. The road is expected to be paved and ready for drivers before crews complete the landscaping. Mayor Shannon Dean spoke more about the project's completion date.
2: But next year, this is going to be twinned, a project you've been asking for, and we're happy to deliver.
1: Plans to twin Chestermere Boulevard have been under discussion since at least 2021. A local dog trainer and her Acro canine crew have made it to the top 10 on America's Got Talent. Jennifer Fraser and the crew performed live on the show last month before their run came to an end. Fraser reflects on making it further this time around with the Supernova Acro Studio while the dancers were in school.
3: We had to put together routines that were very, very difficult, very involved, and we had to do it in less than half of the time of every other competitor there.
1: This was Fraser's second time competing on AGT after her first run was cut short by COVID-19 complications. And the Strathmore Municipal Library's Halloween Costume Exchange takes place today. The event gets underway at 3 p.m. For more information on all of these stories and more, head to strathmorenow.com. And in other news, new Alberta drug coverage rules are now in effect. The changes mean private or employer benefit plans must be billed first when they are available, while government coverage will continue to provide a safety net. Fire crews also responded to a blaze on rural property north of Calgary yesterday. The fire was near Highway 566 and Simons Valley Road, and crews from Rocky View County and Calgary put it out. And Calgary Wildlife has also released two Swainson's hawks after they spent several months in rehabilitation. The birds were released ahead of their annual migration south.
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1: The Calgary Flames are coming off a 6-1 loss to the Seattle Kraken in their season opener. They'll look to bounce back against the Vancouver Canucks tomorrow at 8 p.m. The Calgary Stampeders are also in action tonight, facing the Saskatchewan Roughriders at 7:30. Locally, the Egra-Riskwilan Kings will take on the Coaldale Copperheads today at 7:45. And the Strathmore Spartans are set to face Brooks in football.
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1: Today has some cloud cover and a high of 21. By tomorrow, temperatures will reach a high of 18 with a clear sky. And Sunday will be sunny with a high of 23 degrees. To see a full forecast, head to strathmorenow.com.
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Morgan Wallen, happy Friday. I'm Hunter Pratt. It's officially October. Let's talk about Classroom of the Month right after Jason Aldean on More Country.

0: Jason Aldean, lights come on 104.5 More Country. I'm Hunter Pratt. It's officially October, which means another class will soon be picked to win Classroom of the Month. If you want that to be your classroom, send us your submission on strathmorenow.com because we bring the fun. That's an understatement. If you want to win a Boston Pizza pizza party, and everyone, including the teacher, will win some prizes that you get to take home courtesy of Wheatland County Counseling and Humble Horse Ranch. So definitely seize this opportunity. If you think your class is deserving, send us a nomination for this month. I'll be announcing the winner at 8:20 on Wednesday. It's Classroom of the Month.
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2: At this hour, roads around Strathmore and the surrounding area are all clear. Traffic is moving smoothly with no reported collisions or delays. For more information on traffic in the area, head over to strathmorenow.com.
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2: Today warms up to a high of 21 degrees with some clouds this morning. Tomorrow will bring some sun and a high of 18. And we'll get a high of 23 on Sunday with a sunny sky. For more on weather conditions, head to strathmorenow.com.
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0: Riley Green, damn good day to leave. I'm Hunter Pratt on More Country. It's Friday, and what a good way to kick off the weekend with Winners opening on Sunday. I personally couldn't be more excited to see what they've got going on inside that building. I mean, since I've started working here in Strathmore, it's pretty much just been a vacant building. I see it every day to and from work because it's right across the street from us. So it'll be cool to see inside and check out what kind of stuff they're going to have. Of course, if you see me pushing up against the doors come Sunday, just mind your business, okay?
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2: Some interesting news coming from south of the border as the Trump administration says an announcement aimed at addressing high diesel prices could be coming soon. When it comes to fertilizer prices, we've seen some relief when it comes to nitrogen, but Farm Credit Canada is warning growers not to become complacent. Deputy Chief Economist Desmond Sobel:
3: urea prices have fallen significantly from their 2026 highs and are actually now at below pre-conflict levels. So there's two reasons that's driving these results. The first being is it's seasonal demand. So right now, you know, demand is usually soft through summer months and into the fall. Second, which is more important, is that Chinese exports have re-entered the global markets after several years of limited participation. So that additional supply has helped ease some of the tightness that has impacted nitrogen markets earlier this year.
2: Looking ahead, FCC is forecasting nitrogen prices will increase about 6% by next spring. Potash is expected to rise roughly 3%. Phosphate is projected to increase another 4% and reach its highest levels in several years. For Golden West, I'm Glendale Allen Vossler.
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1: Good morning, I'm Jaden Cobsar with your local news update. Strathmore drivers are seeing gasoline prices around $1.39 per liter. The latest figure reported by Gas Buddy shows a decline from a previous price of $1.72 per liter. Gas Buddy's data is based on fuel price reports submitted by users through its website and mobile app. The company says app-submitted prices receive greater weight in its pricing algorithm. Drivers are reminded that prices can vary between stations and change throughout the day. Alberta RCMP continue to search for wanted man Dallas Roland Dubois, who has been seen in communities near Strathmore. Dubois was featured in the RCMP's Wanted Wednesday initiative for the last 3 weeks. Police say he was last seen in Calgary and is known to appear in Balzac, Bassano, and Irocana. Dubois is wanted in connection with several offenses that have not been disclosed. Police are asking anyone who sees him to contact their local police detachment and not approach him. Residents may see police activity at Strathmore High School today, but there is no emergency. The school will be holding a lockdown drill around 1:15 p.m. with RCMP officers on scene to monitor the exercise. The drill is part of the school's routine emergency preparedness practices. School officials are reassuring the community that there is no real threat. She's been on the America's Got Talent stage before, but this time Jennifer Fraser with the Supernova Acro Studio made it to the top 10. The local dog trainer and her Acro canine crew performed live for AGT viewers before their run came to an end. Fraser talks about what brought her and her dogs back to the competition.
2: I want people to see these dogs, and I want people to see what is capable with this kind of act. So I was amazed that so many people saw it, you know, millions saw it, and they loved the act, and that was the whole point.
1: Her first AGT run was cut short by COVID-19 complications, making this her second time on the show. And the Strathmore Municipal Library is hosting its Halloween costume exchange today. The event starts at 3 p.m. For more local news and information, visit strathmorenow.com. In other news, Alberta's new drug coverage rules took effect yesterday. Private or employer-sponsored benefit plans will now pay first when coverage is available, with government drug coverage acting as a safety net. There was also a fire north of Calgary yesterday on rural property near Highway 566 and Simons Valley Road. Fire crews from Rocky View County in Calgary extinguished the blaze, but the cause is not known. And Calgary Wildlife has released two Swainson's hawks back into the wild after several months of rehabilitation. The release comes ahead of the hawks' annual southward migration.
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1: In the NHL, the Calgary Flames lost their opening game 6-1 to the Seattle Kraken. The Flames will go on to play the Vancouver Canucks tomorrow at 8 p.m. In the CFL, the Calgary Stampeders have a matchup with the Saskatchewan Roughriders this evening at 7:30. And in local sports, the Agro Risqueland Kings are hosting the Coaldale Copperheads today at 7:45. In football, the Strathmore Spartans are taking on Brooks.
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1: Today is mainly cloudy with a high of 21 degrees. Tomorrow will clear up with a high of 18. And Sunday will reach a high of 23 with some more sunshine. Stay updated on the weather by checking out strathmorenow.com.
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0: What do you think will be the Halloween costume of the year? I'm Hunter Pratt on your More Country Mornings. A list was released on what the top 10 predictions were, and it includes Nikki from Obsession, which I'm too scared to watch, by the way. A good one is The Bushes from Bad Bunny's Super Bowl performance. I think that's hilarious. Summer should definitely do that. And what I think will be the most popular Halloween costume of the year is probably the late Dolly Parton. I expect and I really hope I see some big hair and super high heels. You know, it's what Dolly would have wanted. What do you think will be one of the top costumes of 2026? Leave me a comment on the More Country Facebook page.
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4: Today rises to a high of 21 with cloudy conditions. Tomorrow we'll have a sunny sky and a high of 18 degrees. And the sun will remain into Sunday along with a high of 23. For more updates on local weather, visit strathmorenow.com.
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Quick John Party, enough. Boots off. I'm Hunter Crad. Coming up, let's talk with Jennifer from the Acro Canine Crew all about her experience at America's Got Talent. Here's Dean Brody on More Country.

0: Brody on More Country. Happy Friday. I'm Hunter Pratt. I'm hanging out with Jennifer with the Acro Canine Crew. They came back from America's Got Talent with their sixth place win. Jennifer, how do you feel to be back?
1: Oh, I feel amazing to be back. It's really great to give the dogs that, you know, nice big field and get them to be able to run and play, because they didn't get a lot of that in California because it was just too hot. They love training and they love working with the girls, and they were able to run and play inside. But having that nice big field is no place like home.
0: For sure. And we're so glad to have you back. We're going to be talking more about your America's Got Talent experience in a bit here with Jennifer.
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3: At this hour, roads around Strathmore and the surrounding area are all clear. Traffic is moving smoothly with no reported collisions or delays. For more information on traffic in the area, head over to strathmorenow.com.
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1: Good morning, I'm Jaden Cobstar with your local news update. Gas prices in Strathmore have dropped from levels reported earlier this year. Gas Buddy recently listed the community's average regular gas price at about $1.39 per liter. That's down from the $1.72 per liter reported previously. Strathmore has several fuel stations, including Esso, Shell, Calgary Co-op, and Fast Gas Plus. Drivers can check Gas Buddy for the latest station-by-station prices before filling up. Police are continuing their search for wanted man Dallas Roland Dubois. The Alberta RCMP has featured Dubois several times through its Wanted Wednesday program this month. He was most recently featured last week. Police say Dubois was last seen in Calgary and may also appear in Balzac, Bassano, or Irocana. Anyone who spots him is asked to report the sighting to police and avoid approaching him. Work continues on the twinning of Chestermere Boulevard. The road is expected to be paved and ready for drivers before crews complete the landscaping. Mayor Shannon Dean spoke more about the project's completion date.
2: But next year, this is going to be twin, a project you've been asking for, and we're happy to deliver.
1: Plans to twin Chestermere Boulevard have been under discussion since at least 2021. A local dog trainer and her Acro canine crew have made it to the top 10 on America's Got Talent. Jennifer Fraser and the crew performed live on the show last month before their run came to an end. Fraser reflects on making it further this time around with the Supernova Acro Studio while the dancers were in school.
3: We had to put together routines that were very, very difficult, very involved, and we had to do it in less than half of the time of every other competitor there.
1: This was Fraser's second time competing on AGT after her first run was cut short by COVID-19 complications. And the Strathmore Municipal Library's Halloween Costume Exchange takes place today. The event gets underway at 3 p.m. For more information on all of these stories and more, head to strathmorenow.com. And in other news, new Alberta drug coverage rules are now in effect. The changes mean private or employer benefit plans must be billed first when they are available, while government coverage will continue to provide a safety net. Fire crews also responded to a blaze

0: on rural property north of Calgary yesterday. The fire was near Highway 566 and Simons Valley Road, and crews from Rocky View County and Calgary put it out. And Calgary Wildlife has also released two Swainson's hawks after they spent several months in rehabilitation. The birds were released ahead of their annual migration south.
1: Strathmore Now Sports.
0: The Calgary Flames are coming off a 6-1 loss to the Seattle Kraken in their season opener. They'll look to bounce back against the Vancouver Canucks tomorrow at 8 p.m. The Calgary Stampeders are also in action tonight, facing the Saskatchewan Roughriders at 7:30. Locally, the Agrarisk-Wheelan Kings will take on the Coaldale Copperheads today at 7:45. And the Strathmore Spartans are set to face Brooks in football.
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0: Today has some cloud cover and a high of 21. By tomorrow, temperatures will reach a high of 18 with a clear sky. And Sunday will be sunny with a high of 23 degrees. To see a full forecast, head to strathmorenow.com.
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0: Blake Shelton on your More Country Mornings. I'm Hunter Pratt. I'm hanging out with Jennifer from the Acro K9 crew. They just came back from America's Got Talent. Now, the people want to know, how did you place, Jennifer?
1: We got sixth overall, so we did amazing, especially since there's 30,000 people that apply to AGT every year. So being the final six, that was really good.
0: That is amazing. What were some of the highlights?
1: Well, we got to meet all the judges. Terry, of course, is just a big, lovable teddy bear, that big guy. Sophia was fangirling over Twinkie because she loves little dogs. So
0: she
1: was able to meet all the judges, and they got a lot of attention.
0: That's so cool. We're so happy you're back and you had a great experience at America's Got Talent. Thanks for joining us on the show this morning, Jennifer.
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3: At this hour, roads around Strathmore and the surrounding area are all clear. Traffic is moving smoothly with no reported collisions or delays. For more information on traffic in the area, head over to strathmorenow.com.
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3: Today warms up to a high of 21 degrees with some clouds this morning. Tomorrow will bring some sun and a high of 18. And we'll get a high of 23 on Sunday with a sunny sky. For more on weather conditions, head to strathmorenow.com.
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0: Lots on the go this weekend for events. More Country Mornings. I'm Hunter Pratt. Sports-wise, the Kings have two games, one against the Coaldale Copperheads on Saturday and the Mountview Colts on Sunday. Best of luck to the Kings this weekend. The main event for a lot of ladies in town on Sunday, the winners will officially be opening. This is a big deal because it's pretty much right across from the station, so I see it every time I'm going to and from work. I've been counting down the days. I look every day to see how much progress they've made building-wise. What are your weekend plans, though? Are you doing anything interesting? Maybe you're checking out the winners? 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
1: Good morning, I'm Jaden Cobsar with your local news update. Strathmore drivers are seeing gasoline prices around $1.39 per litre. The latest figure reported by Gas Buddy shows a decline from a previous price of $1.72 per litre. Gas Buddy's data is based on fuel price reports submitted by users through its website and mobile app. The company says app-submitted prices receive greater weight in its pricing algorithm. Drivers are reminded that prices can vary between stations and change throughout the day. Alberta RCMP continue to search for wanted man Dallas Roland Dubois, who has been seen in communities near Strathmore. Dubois was featured in the RCMP's Wanted Wednesday initiative for the last 3 weeks. Police say he was last seen in Calgary and is known to appear in Balzac, Bassano, and Irocana. Dubois is wanted in connection with several offenses that have not been disclosed. Police are asking anyone who sees him to contact their local police detachment and not approach him. Residents may see police activity at Strathmore High School today, but there is no emergency. The school will be holding a lockdown drill around 1:15 p.m. with RCMP officers on scene to monitor the exercise. The drill is part of the school's routine emergency preparedness practices. School officials are reassuring the community that there is no real threat. She's been on the America's Got Talent stage before, but this time Jennifer Fraser with the Supernova Acro Studio made it to the top 10. The local dog trainer and her Acro canine crew performed live for AGT viewers before their run came to an end. Fraser talks about what brought her and her dogs back to the competition.
2: I want people to see these dogs, and I want people to see what is capable with this kind of act. So I was amazed that so many people saw it, you know, millions saw it, and they loved the act, and that was the whole point.
1: Her first AGT run was cut short by COVID-19 complications, making this her second time on the show. And the Strathmore Municipal Library is hosting its Halloween costume exchange today. The event starts at 3 p.m. For more local news and information, visit strathmorenow.com. In other news, Alberta's new drug coverage rules took effect yesterday. Private or employer-sponsored benefit plans will now pay first when coverage is available, with government drug coverage acting as a safety net. There was also a fire north of Calgary yesterday on rural property near Highway 566 and Simons Valley Road. Fire crews from Rocky View County in Calgary extinguished the blaze, but the cause is not known. And Calgary Wildlife has released two Swainson's hawks back into the wild after several months of rehabilitation. The release comes ahead of the hawks' annual southward migration.
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1: In the NHL, the Calgary Flames lost their opening game 6-1 to the Seattle Kraken. The Flames will go on to play the Vancouver Canucks tomorrow at 8 p.m. In the CFL, the Calgary Stampeders have a matchup with the Saskatchewan Roughriders this evening at 7:30. And in local sports, the Agro-Risqueland Kings are hosting the Coaldale Copperheads today at 7:45. In football, the Strathmore Spartans are taking on Brooks.
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1: Today is mainly cloudy with a high of 21 degrees. Tomorrow will clear up with a high of 18. And Sunday will reach a high of 23 with some more sunshine. Stay updated on the weather by checking out strathmorenow.com.
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0: Zach Top, I Never Lie on your More Country Mornings. I'm Hunter Pratt. 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Well, come Monday at 7:15, we will be having a huge announcement on who's going to headline, so you can get your weekend tickets or just your single day tickets if you want to see only one person. It all depends on who the lineup is. You know, we'll see. We'll leave you some suspense over the weekend. Remember, the BVJ headliner announcement is at 7:15 come Monday.
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0: do you think is going to be the most popular Halloween costume of the year? I'm Hunter Pratt on your More Country Mornings. Some of our listeners said anything Toy Story, you know, because the fifth one just came out this year. It's a good couple's costume if you want to be Woody and Buzz. Some other honorable mentions include Freaky Nikki from Obsession, Scary, and of course, the Queen of Country, the late Dolly Parton. I think we're forgetting a big one, though. I think we'll be seeing a lot of costumes that are inspired by Spider-Man this year, or lots that are Odyssey-inspired, you know, two of the biggest movies of the year. What do you think is going to be the most popular costume of the year, though? Let me know by commenting on the More Country Facebook. And speaking of all things pop culture in movies, we're going to be playing to win some movie passes to Landmark Cinemas in about 20 minutes.
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2: At this hour, roads around Strathmore and the surrounding area are all clear. Traffic is moving smoothly with no reported collisions or delays. For more information on traffic in the area, head over to strathmorenow.com.
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1: Good morning, I'm Jaden Cobsar with your local news update. Gas prices in Strathmore have dropped from levels reported earlier this year. Gas Buddy recently listed the community's average regular gas price at about $1.39 per liter. That's down from the $1.72 per liter reported previously. Strathmore has several fuel stations, including Esso, Shell, Calgary Co-op, and Fast Gas Plus. Drivers can check Gas Buddy for the latest station-by-station prices before filling up. Police are continuing their search for wanted man Dallas Roland Dubois. The Alberta RCMP has featured Dubois several times through its Wanted Wednesday program this month. He was most recently featured last week. Police say Dubois was last seen in Calgary and may also appear in Balzac, Bassano, or Irocana. Anyone who spots him is asked to report the sighting to police and avoid approaching him. Work continues on the twinning of Chestermere Boulevard. The road is expected to be paved and ready for drivers before crews complete the landscaping. Mayor Shannon Dean spoke more about the project's completion date.
2: But next year, this is going to be twinned, a project you've been asking for, and we're happy to deliver.
1: Plans to twin Chestermere Boulevard have been under discussion

0: since at least 2021. A local dog trainer and her Acro canine crew have made it to the top 10 on America's Got Talent. Jennifer Fraser and the crew performed live on the show last month before their run came to an end. Fraser reflects on making it further this time around with the Supernova Acro Studio while the dancers were in school.
1: We had to put together routines that were very, very difficult, very involved, and we had to do it in less than half of the time of every other competitor there.
0: This was Fraser's second time competing on AGT after her first run was cut short by COVID-19 complications. And the Strathmore Municipal Library's Halloween Costume Exchange takes place today. The event gets underway at 3 p.m. For more information on all of these stories and more, head to strathmorenow.com. And in other news, new Alberta drug coverage rules are now in effect. The changes mean private or employer benefit plans must be billed first when they are available, while government coverage will continue to provide a safety net. Fire crews also responded to a blaze on rural property north of Calgary yesterday. The fire was near Highway 566 and Simons Valley Road, and crews from Rocky View County and Calgary put it out. And Calgary Wildlife has also released two Swainson's hawks after they spent several months in rehabilitation. The birds were released ahead of their annual migration south.
2: Strathmore Now Sports.
0: The Calgary Flames are coming off a 6-1 loss to the Seattle Kraken in their season opener. They'll look to bounce back against the Vancouver Canucks tomorrow at 8 p.m. The Calgary Stampeders are also in action tonight, facing the Saskatchewan Roughriders at 7:30. Locally, the Agrarisk-Wheelan Kings will take on the Coaldale Copperheads today at 7:45. And the Strathmore Spartans are set to face Brooks in football.
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0: Today has some cloud cover and a high of 21. By tomorrow, temperatures will reach a high of 18 with a clear sky. And Sunday will be sunny with a high of 23 degrees. To see a full forecast, head to strathmorenow.com.
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0: Knew it, I knew you. I'm Hunter Pratt. Coming up, let's play to win a movie night out with Landmark Cinemas. I got your weekend plans covered with two movie passes, plus two pops and popcorn to any movie of your choice, right after Old Dominion Hotel Key on More Country.
1: We were stuck in the middle, loving every ounce. Tequila was cheap, but the flow we were feeling was real. Neither one of us looking for three little words, unless those three words were do not disturb. Checkout was supposed to be noon, but we slept until three.

0: Who wants to win two movie passes plus pop and popcorn to any Landmark movie of their choice? I'm Hunter Pratt on More Country. It is time to play to win a movie night out with Landmark Cinemas. Here's how it works. I'll play a clip of a famous movie, and all you have to do is give me a call at 403-902-1111 and tell me what this clip is.
1: What? Well, what do I have to watch?
2: I remember, dear. No question.
1: Yeah, but...
2: Wax on, right hand. Wax off, left hand. Wax on, wax off. Breathe in through nose, out the mouth. Wax on, wax off.
0: What movie is that from? Give me a call, 403-902-1111 to win yourself a movie night out with Landmark Cinemas.
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8: At this hour, roads around Strathmore and the surrounding area are all clear. Traffic is moving smoothly with no reported collisions or delays. For more information on traffic in the area, head over to strathmorenow.com.
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8: Today warms up to a high of 21 degrees with some clouds this morning. Tomorrow will bring some sun and a high of 18. And we'll get a high of 23 on Sunday with a sunny sky. For more on weather conditions, head to strathmorenow.com.
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0: This is Hunter Pratt. We are playing to win a movie night out with Landmark Cinemas. Can you tell me what that movie was?
1: What?
2: What do I have to watch?
1: I remember, dear. No question.
2: Yeah, but
1: wax on, right hand. Wax off, left hand. Wax on, wax off. Breathe in through nose, out the mouth. Wax on, wax off.
3: Was that Karate Kid?
0: That was the Karate Kid.
3: Nice.
0: Congratulations.
3: Thank you.
0: All right, what movie do you think you're going to watch with these tickets, Wes?
3: I'm not too sure. We'll have to see what's playing and what's available after harvest.
0: Yeah, there's a lot of movies that are good this year. I think the next Avengers movie is coming out in December, so that's exciting.
3: Okay. Yeah, nice.
0: All right, well, I'll send those tickets your way. Enjoy your Friday.
3: Thanks, Hunter.
0: Yeah.
3: You as well.
0: Have a good day.
3: You too. Bye-bye.
0: Bye.
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1: Good morning, I'm Jaden Cobsar with your local news update. Strathmore drivers are seeing gasoline prices around $1.39 per liter. The latest figure reported by Gas Buddy shows a decline from a previous price of

0: 72 per liter. GasBuddy's data is based on fuel price reports submitted by users through its website and mobile app. The company says app-submitted prices receive greater weight in its pricing algorithm. Drivers are reminded that prices can vary between stations and change throughout the day. Alberta RCMP continue to search for wanted man Dallas Roland Dubois, who has been seen in communities near Strathmore. Dubois was featured in the RCMP's Wanted Wednesday initiative for the last 3 weeks. Police say he was last seen in Calgary and is known to appear in Balzac, Bassano, and Irocana. Dubois is wanted in connection with several offenses that have not been disclosed. Police are asking anyone who sees him to contact their local police detachment and not approach him. Residents may see police activity at Strathmore High School today, but there is no emergency. The school will be holding a lockdown drill around 1:15 p.m. with RCMP officers on scene to monitor the exercise. The drill is part of the school's routine emergency preparedness practices. School officials are reassuring the community that there is no real threat. She's been on the America's Got Talent stage before, but this time Jennifer Fraser with the Supernova Acro Studio made it to the top 10. The local dog trainer and her Acro canine crew performed live for AGT viewers before their run came to an end. Fraser talks about what brought her and her dogs back to the competition.
1: I want people to see these dogs, and I want people to see what is capable with this kind of act. So I was amazed that so many people saw it, you know, millions saw it, and they loved the act, and that was the whole point.
0: Her first AGT run was cut short by COVID-19 complications, making this her second time on the show. And the Strathmore Municipal Library is hosting its Halloween costume exchange today. The event starts at 3 p.m. For more local news and information, visit strathmorenow.com. In other news, Alberta's new drug coverage rules took effect yesterday. Private or employer-sponsored benefit plans will now pay first when coverage is available, with government drug coverage acting as a safety net. There was also a fire north of Calgary yesterday on rural property near Highway 566 and Simons Valley Road. Fire crews from Rocky View County in Calgary extinguished the blaze, but the cause is not known. And Calgary Wildlife has released two Swainson's hawks back into the wild after several months of rehabilitation. The release comes ahead of the hawks' annual southward migration.
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0: In the NHL, the Calgary Flames lost their opening game 6-1 to the Seattle Kraken. The Flames will go on to play the Vancouver Canucks tomorrow at 8 p.m. In the CFL, the Calgary Stampeders have a matchup with the Saskatchewan Roughriders this evening at 7:30. And in local sports, the Agro-Risqueland Kings are hosting the Coaldale Copperheads today at 7:45. In football, the Strathmore Spartans are taking on Brooks.
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0: Today is mainly cloudy with a high of 21 degrees. Tomorrow will clear up with a high of 18. And Sunday will reach a high of 23 with some more sunshine. Stay updated on the weather by checking out strathmorenow.com.
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Hi Valley, with Grew Up On That, I'm Hunter Pratt. Coming up, let's talk with Jennifer from the Acro Canine Crew about how they did at America's Got Talent. Here's Luke Combs first, Be By You on More Country.

0: Dallas Smith, Good Time Goes. I'm Hunter Pratt on 104.5 More Country. I'm hanging out with Jennifer from the Acro K9 crew. We're talking all about their experience on America's Got Talent. First of all, Jennifer, how does it feel to be back?
1: Oh, I feel amazing to be back. It's really great to give the dogs that, you know, nice big field and get them to be able to run and play, because they didn't get a lot of that in California because it was just too hot. they love training and they love working with the girls. And they were able to run and play inside. But having that nice big field is no place like home.
0: Oh, it's so nice that you guys are back and your dogs can go out and play. We're going to be talking more about the team's experience at America's Got Talent in a bit here.
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17: Today rises to a high of 21 with cloudy conditions. Tomorrow will have a sunny sky and a high of 18 degrees. And the sun will remain into Sunday along with a high of 23. For more updates on local weather, visit Strathmore Now.

Sparkling Moonshines. I'm Hunter Pratt. Coming up, we have more from Jennifer with the Acro Canine Crew about their experience on America's Got Talent. Here's Kane Brown with Woman on More Country.

0: Cut 'em loose on More Country Mornings. I'm Hunter Pratt. Happy Friday. We're hanging out with Jennifer from the Acro K9 crew. You guys made it to America's Got Talent. You did very well for yourself. Tell us how you placed and what the experience was like.
1: We got sixth overall, so we did amazing, especially since there's 30,000 people that apply to AGT every year. So being the final six, that was really good.
0: That is amazing. What were some of the highlights?
1: Well, we got to meet all the judges. Terry, of course, is just a big, lovable teddy bear, that big guy. Sophia was fangirling over Twinkie because she loves little dogs. So she was able to meet all the judges, and they got a lot of attention.
0: Oh, that's awesome. And congratulations on your sixth place at America's Got Talent. You guys did so amazing. Thanks for joining us on the show today, Jennifer.
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5: Strathmore Now weather.
6: Today warms up to a high of 21 degrees with some clouds this morning. Tomorrow will bring some sun and a high of 18. And we'll get a high of 23 on Sunday with a sunny sky. For more on weather conditions, head to strathmorenow.com.
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0: your lunch plans? Well, make sure to stop by and say hi to me. I'll be hanging out at Brotech's new relocation, sort of grand opening. I'm Hunter Pratt on More Country. 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And did I mention that there's going to be some Baldwin barbecue on site? Well, that's a huge incentive. I'll also be giving away a draw for a pair of Landmark movie tickets, so make sure to stop in and say hello. I'll be hanging out at Brotech's new location from 12 to 2 today.
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1: Good morning, I'm Jaden Cobsar with your local news update. Gas prices in Strathmore have dropped from levels reported earlier this year. Gas Buddy recently listed the community's average regular gas price at about $1.39 per liter. That's down from the $1.72 per liter reported previously.

0: Strathmore has several fuel stations, including Esso, Shell, Calgary Co-op, and Fast Gas Plus. Drivers can check Gas Buddy for the latest station-by-station prices before filling up. Police are continuing their search for wanted man Dallas Roland Dubois. The Alberta RCMP has featured Dubois several times through its Wanted Wednesday program this month. He was most recently featured last week. Police say Dubois was last seen in Calgary and may also appear in Balzac, Bassano, or Irocana. Anyone who spots him is asked to report the sighting to police and avoid approaching him. Work continues on the twinning of Chestermere Boulevard. The road is expected to be paved and ready for drivers before crews complete the landscaping. Mayor Shannon Dean spoke more about the project's completion date.
1: But next year, this is going to be twinned, a project you've been asking for, and we're happy to deliver.
0: Plans to twin Chestermere Boulevard have been under discussion since at least 2021. A local dog trainer and her Acro canine crew have made it to the top 10 on America's Got Talent. Jennifer Fraser and the crew performed live on the show last month before their run came to an end. Fraser reflects on making it further this time around with the Supernova Acro Studio while the dancers were in school.
2: We had to put together routines that were very, very difficult, very involved, and we had to do it in less than half of the time of every other competitor there.
0: This was Fraser's second time competing on AGT after her first run was cut short by COVID-19 complications. And the Strathmore Municipal Library's Halloween Costume Exchange takes place today. The event gets underway at 3 p.m. For more information on all of these stories and more, head to strathmorenow.com. And in other news, new Alberta drug coverage rules are now in effect. The changes mean private or employer benefit plans must be billed first when they are available, while government coverage will continue to provide a safety net. Fire crews also responded to a blaze on rural property north of Calgary yesterday. The fire was near Highway 566 and Simons Valley Road, and crews from Rocky View County and Calgary put it out. And Calgary Wildlife has also released two Swainson's hawks after they spent several months in rehabilitation. The birds were released ahead of their annual migration south.
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0: The Calgary Flames are coming off a 6-1 loss to the Seattle Kraken in their season opener. They'll look to bounce back against the Vancouver Canucks tomorrow at 8 p.m. The Calgary Stampeders are also in action tonight, facing the Saskatchewan Roughriders at 7:30. Locally, the Agra Risqueelon Kings will take on the Coaldale Copperheads today at 7:45. And the Strathmore Spartans are set to face Brooks in football.
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0: Today has some cloud cover and a high of 21. By tomorrow, temperatures will reach a high of 18 with a clear sky. And Sunday will be sunny with a high of 23 degrees. To see a full forecast, head to strathmorenow.com.
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More Country Mornings. I'm Hunter Pratt. Happy Friday. You may be asking yourself, who is going to headline BVJ next year? Well, come Monday at 7:15, we'll be having a huge announcement on who's going to headline, so you can get your weekend tickets or just your single day tickets, depending on who the lineup is. You know, you never know. You might just want to see one person. It all depends. So we'll leave you with some suspense over the weekend, just so you can wait. Have that countdown going in your phone. Remember, the BVJ headliner announcement is going to be at 7:15 on Monday morning.

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11: Today rises to a high of 21 with cloudy conditions. Tomorrow will have a sunny sky and a high of 18 degrees. And the sun will remain into Sunday along with a high of 23. For more updates on local weather, visit strathmorenow.com.
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10: Today warms up to a high of 21 degrees with some clouds this morning. Tomorrow will bring some sun and a high of 18. And we'll get a high of 23 on Sunday with a sunny sky. For more on weather conditions, head to strathmorenow.com.
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1: Good morning, I'm Jaden Cobsar with your local news update. Strathmore drivers are seeing gasoline prices around $1.39 per liter. The latest figure reported by Gas Buddy shows a decline from a previous price of $1.72 per liter. Gas Buddy's data is based on fuel price reports submitted by users through its website and mobile app. The company says app-submitted prices receive greater weight in its pricing algorithm. Drivers are reminded that prices can vary between stations and change throughout the day. Alberta RCMP continue to search for wanted man Dallas Roland Dubois, who has been seen in communities near Strathmore. Dubois was featured in the RCMP's Wanted Wednesday initiative for the last 3 weeks. Police say he was last seen in Calgary and is known to appear in Balzac, Bassano, and Irocana. Dubois is wanted in connection with several offenses that have not been disclosed. Police are asking anyone who sees him to contact their local police detachment and not approach him. Residents may see police activity at Strathmore High School today, but there is no emergency. The school will be holding a lockdown drill around 1:15 p.m. with RCMP officers on scene to monitor the exercise. The drill is part of the school's routine emergency preparedness practices. School officials are reassuring the community that there is no real threat. She's been on the America's Got Talent stage before, but this time Jennifer Fraser with the Supernova Acro Studio made it to the top 10. The local dog trainer and her Acro canine crew performed live for AGT viewers before their run came to an end. Fraser talks about what brought her and her dogs back to the competition.
2: I want people to see these dogs, and I want people to see what is capable with this kind of act. So I was amazed that so many people saw it, you know, millions saw it, and they loved the act, and that was the whole point.
1: Her first AGT run was cut short by COVID-19 complications, making this her second time on the show. And the Strathmore Municipal Library is hosting its Halloween costume exchange today. The event starts at 3 p.m. For more local news and information, visit strathmorenow.com. In other news, Alberta's new drug coverage rules took effect yesterday. Private or employer-sponsored benefit plans will now pay first when coverage is available, with government drug coverage acting as a safety net. There was also a fire north of Calgary yesterday on rural property near Highway 566 and Simons Valley Road. Fire crews from Rocky View County in Calgary extinguished the blaze, but the cause is not known. And Calgary Wildlife has released two Swainson's hawks back into the wild after several months of rehabilitation. The release comes ahead of the hawks' annual southward migration.
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1: In the NHL, the Calgary Flames lost their opening game 6-1 to the Seattle Kraken. The Flames will go on to play the Vancouver Canucks tomorrow at 8 p.m. In the CFL, the Calgary Stampeders have a matchup with the Saskatchewan Roughriders this evening at 7:30. And in local sports, the Agro Risqueland Kings are hosting the Coaldale Copperheads today at 7:45. In football, the Strathmore Spartans are taking on Brooks.
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1: Today is mainly cloudy with a high of 21 degrees. Tomorrow will clear up with a high of 18. And Sunday will reach a high of 23 with some more sunshine. Stay updated on the weather by checking out strathmorenow.com.
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0: Tim Hicks, the pilot. I'm Hunter Pratt on your More Country Mornings. This weekend, the Strathmore Musical Arts Society is hosting a big event with Joel Ostrom being the headliner. We're hanging out with Joel right now. Tell me all about the event tomorrow.
1: Well, Linda called me about, actually, it was just over a year ago. I was kind of surprised because she booked me and she said it's going to be on October 3rd. And I said, oh, is that October 2025? And she said, no, that's October 2026. I said, well, you guys really get on it for going a year in advance. So
0: it's finally here.
1: Yeah, it's finally here.
0: Awesome. And what can we expect?
1: We're pretty much just going to be doing a bunch of old country standards and stuff. You know, things that people can be dancing to, you know, things like that. Stuff that you might hear at the Ranchman's. Maybe not quite as loud and rock and roll as they would have there, but, you know, stuff that people know, like 90s country and, you know, stuff that everybody knows the words to.
0: Awesome. Definitely. Looking forward to it. Definitely check it out. We're hanging out with Joel Ostrom. We're talking about his performance tomorrow with the Strathmore Musical Arts Society.

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6: Today rises to a high of 21 with cloudy conditions. Tomorrow will have a sunny sky and a high of 18 degrees. And the sun will remain into Sunday along with a high of 23. For more updates on local weather, visit strathmorenow.com.
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0: Life, Doc Walker. I'm Hunter Pratt on More Country. I'm hanging out with Joel Ostrom. He's performing a big gig tomorrow with the Strathmore Musical Arts Society. Joel, what are you most looking forward to?
1: Playing music that people are going to enjoy. Hopefully they're in a dancing mood. It's always better to play for a crowd that likes to get up and dance and, you know, kind of let you know that they're enjoying the music. I've played for people before where all they do is kind of sit around and, you know, visit and stuff, and they say, oh, we love the music. And I say, well, that's good. It'd be nice if they were dancing, though.
0: Yeah.
1: We always appreciate a dancing crowd.
0: Exactly. Hopefully you get some dancing going on tomorrow. And
1: if you didn't have any plans or you want to come out and listen to some country music and have fun visiting the people and dancing, I'm sure there's lots of room on the dance floor.
0: Yeah, there you go. Thanks for your time, Joel.
1: All right, yeah, thank you very much.
0: Yeah. Have a good rest of your day. Thanks, Joel, for hanging out with us. Make sure to check him out tomorrow with the Strathmore Musical Arts Society.

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1: Huh? What's going on?
0: 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I'm here for Classroom of the Month.
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2: Strathmore Now weather.

0: today warms up to a high of 21 degrees with some clouds this morning. Tomorrow will bring some sun and a high of 18. And we'll get a high of 23 on Sunday with a sunny sky. For more on weather conditions, head to strathmorenow.com.
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0: 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I'll be on location at the new BroTech location in just about 15 minutes here, so make sure to stop in, grab yourself some lunch, and hang out with me. 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And don't forget that I'll be announcing the BVJ headliners for 2027 at 7:15 come Monday morning. Until then, you'll hear from me at the BroTech on location or maybe on Monday.
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2: It's a busy time on farms and ranches as producers wrap up the harvest, bring home the bales, and evaluate their winter feeding supplies and livestock herd. Rains that caused issues for crops throughout the growing and harvest season have allowed for an extended grazing season. It's also time now for the district producer meetings, where cattle producers have an opportunity to learn more about some of the activities of the provincial and national cattle associations. Saskatchewan Cattle Association district meetings are currently underway, with meetings planned for tonight in Whitewood, Saturday in Milestone, and moving to the southwest corner of the province next week. Alberta beef producer meetings kicked off this week and move into the central area of the province next week. Manitoba beef producer meetings are set to begin October 20th and will wrap up November the 4th with an all-districts virtual discussion. For Golden West, I'm Glendale Allen Vossler.
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1: I'm Brandon Zebiak with your local news update. A grass fire north of Calgary has been extinguished after sending thick smoke over a rural area yesterday afternoon. Crews responded to the blaze near Highway 566 and Simons Valley Road. A large area of farmland was scorched, along with hay bales and a piece of farming equipment. Rocky View County crews and Calgary firefighters responded to the incident. No injuries or structure damage were reported, and the cause has not been released. Tenley Warburton is taking her Strathmore Stampede roots to the national rodeo stage. The former Miss Strathmore Stampede is one of six finalists vying for the title of Miss Rodeo Canada 2027. Warburton, who held the Strathmore title in 2024, is also studying towards a Bachelor of Education at Red Deer Polytechnic while staying involved in the rodeo community. The winner will be crowned during the Canadian Finals Rodeo next week. Strathmore drivers are seeing gasoline prices around $1.39 per liter. The latest figure reported by Gas Buddy shows a decline from a previous price of $1.72 per liter. Gas Buddy's data is based on fuel price reports submitted by users through its website and mobile app. The company says app-submitted prices receive greater weight in its pricing algorithm. Motorists are reminded that prices can vary between stations and change throughout the day. The Strathmore Musical Arts Society is hosting a night of live music this weekend. Joel Ullstrom will take the stage Saturday night with Dallas Larson as the opening act. The event is at the Strathmore Travel Lodge with doors opening at 5:30 and the show starting at 7:30. Tickets are $60 and include dinner and the concert, but organizers say only a limited number are left. And the Strathmore Municipal Library is hosting its annual costume exchange again tomorrow. The event runs from 10 a.m. until 3 p.m. For more local news and information, visit strathmorenow.com. And in other news, changes have been made to how the province operates its drug programs. Now private benefit plans will be billed first for claims before government-sponsored plans. Akinjo Sushi and Grill in Calgary may be dealing with an outbreak of gastrointestinal illness. AHS says there are four confirmed cases and two probable cases. And there was a drugs and firearm seizure from a Medicine Hat home last week. Police say two were arrested and are now facing charges of possession.
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1: In the NHL, the Calgary Flames are gearing up for a game against the Vancouver Canucks tomorrow at 8. In AHL action, the Calgary Wranglers are back on the ice tonight in a game against Abbotsford. Puck drop is at 7. In the WHL, the Calgary Hitmen return tomorrow at 6 in a game against the Lethbridge Hurricanes. While in the CFL, the Calgary Stampeders return at 7:30 this evening in a game against the Saskatchewan Rough Riders. As for local hockey, the AgriRisk Wheatland Kings are back at 7:45 tonight to play a game against the Coaldale Copperheads. As for the Chestermere Mustangs, they'll be up against the Three Hills Titans at 8 tonight.
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1: Today we've got clear skies with a high

0: High of 21. We'll see some sun tomorrow alongside a high of 18 degrees, and Sunday keeps the sun around for a high of 23. You can stay updated on local weather by heading over to strathmorenow.com.
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0: Ella Langley, Loving Life Again. Hey, I'm Sharon Church. Wouldn't it be nice if instead of the leaves falling to the ground, that they would just shrivel up and disappear right from the branches? Yes, I know part of the beauty of fall are the colored leaves scattered on the ground, hearing the crunch underneath your feet and seeing the kids jumping into a ginormous pile on the lawn. But guess who has to clean up that pile? Isn't it funny how we see the world through a different lens when you're the one cleaning it?
1: I hope you're hungry for some lunch. I'm Hunter Pratt on 104.5 More Country. I'm hanging out at Brotech Plumbing and Heatings. It's sort of their new grand opening relocation. We're hanging out here at 315 Canal Avenue. You can't miss it. We got a bunch of tents set up with tons of stuff to do. Not to mention Baldwin Barbecue is here on site. They're cooking up a storm. All the good stuff, you know that. And there's tons of giveaways and prizes. Like, you could win a toilet installation. That's right. Check it out. See it here in the flesh. Also, they got a Milwaukee speaker, a laptop, so many different things that you can enter to win. And make sure to show up before it gets busy so you get in line for your burger and get in line for the draw. And then end your day with some cornhole. From 12 to 2 p.m., we're hanging out here at 315 Canal Avenue. It's Brotech Plumbing and Heating's relocation opening.
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9: Strathmore Now weather.
10: We've got a high of 21 degrees today as the sky clears up. Tomorrow brings in a ton of sun with a high of 18. As for Sunday, we'll be getting a warm high of 23. Head to strathmorenow.com to see our full 5-day forecast.
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Well, apparently we are well into cuffing season. That's the season when people are more likely to look for romantic partners to spend the colder months with. A dating expert has created a cuffing season playbook that lays out the timeline kind of like a football season. So September is scouting season. Singles refresh dating profiles, get back on the apps, and start seeing who's out there.

0: October, this is drafting season. This is where people start narrowing the field and focusing on their most promising prospects. November, December, that's game time. Holiday parties, family gatherings. These things create plenty of opportunities to pair up. And then there's January, playoffs. The holiday magic wears off and reality sets in. If you're still together, you might have something. Then there's Valentine's Day. That's the Super Bowl of love. Yes, that's the official term in the playbook. And this year, the Super Bowl actually falls on Valentine's Day.
1: Happy Friday. It's a beautiful day.

0: in town. I'm Hunter Pratt on 104.5 More Country. I'm hanging out at BroTech Plumbing and Heating for their grand relocation / reopening, and there's so much fun to be had. Not to mention free lunch courtesy of the Barbecue Kings Baldwin Barbecue. Get yourself a hamburger, a hot dog, and three different sides to choose from. Then enter in the giveaway for a toilet and or a faucet that they will install themselves. Pretty cool incentive there. And just hang out and check out the community before winter hits. It's a beautiful fall day in Strathmore. We're hanging out here until 2 p.m. It's BroTech Plumbing and Heating Relocation.
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3: We've got temperatures reaching a high of 21 today along with clear skies. Tomorrow's got even more sun with a high of 18, and Sunday keeps the sun around for a high of 23. You can see what the weather has in store by downloading our Strathmore Now app.
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0: 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Hey, I'm Sharon Church. One more week till Thanksgiving weekend, four more weeks to Halloween, and with Christmas Day falling on a Friday this year, we are exactly 12 weeks away from the most wonderful time of the year. 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
2: 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I'm Hunter Pratt. 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Now I'm hanging out with Preston. Preston, why should people come out today?
9: Well, we got a lot of giveaways. We got good food, some drinks, and we're just really happy to let the community know where we're at. So we got a new shop, and we're just growing to serve Strathmore better than we ever have.
2: Yeah, definitely. It's a good event to kickstart the reopening. And what's the best part of having a community event like this today?
9: Well, you just get to see everybody again. Like, I've worked for so many of these people that it's just nice to visit and, show that we are a small town company and that, we want to give back to the community a little bit too.
2: Awesome. Yeah, make sure to check us out. We're hanging out here until 2 p.m. It's BroTech Plumbing and Heating's relocation opening.

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1: I'm Brandon Zebiak with your local news update. Emergency crews remain on scene at the CNRL plant near Standard following an early morning incident. Wheatland County says the incident is under control, but residents within 500 meters must follow crew directions. Six fire departments responded, including Dalham, Rockyford, Standard, Rosebud, Hussar, and Calgary. Two people have been injured, including one who was airlifted by STARS. Wheatland County says further updates will be provided as more information becomes available. Fire crews have extinguished a grass fire near Highway 566 and Simons Valley Road north of Calgary. Flames and heavy smoke were reported coming from a rural property Thursday afternoon. Farmland, hay bales, and farming equipment were damaged by the blaze. A Rocky View County spokesperson said around 6:30 p.m. that crews were clearing the scene. No one was injured, no structures were involved, and the cause remains unknown. She's been on the America's Got Talent stage before, but this time Jennifer Frazier with the Supernova Acro Studio made it to the top 10. The local dog trainer and her Acro canine crew performed live for AGT viewers before their run came to an end. Frazier talks about what brought her and her dogs back to the competition.
2: I want people to see these dogs, and I want people to see what is capable with this kind of act. So I was amazed that so many people saw it, you know, millions saw it, and they loved the act, and that was the whole point.
1: Her first AGT run was cut short by COVID-19 complications, making this her second time on the show. A night of live music is coming to Strathmore tomorrow. Joel Ullstrom is headlining the event with Dallas Larson opening the show. Dinner is scheduled for 6:30 p.m., followed by the concert at 7:30 at the Strathmore Travel Lodge. Tickets are $60 and include dinner, with organizers encouraging people to buy in advance as tickets are limited. And the Strathmore Municipal Library's Halloween Costume Exchange continues tomorrow. The event begins at 10 a.m. For more information on all of these stories and more, head to strathmorenow.com. In other news, some changes are being made to the way Alberta runs its drug programs. Now those with private plans will be billed first for claims. AHS is investigating an outbreak of gastrointestinal illness linked to a sushi restaurant in southeast Calgary. Police say there are four confirmed cases associated with the outbreak. And there was a drug and firearm seizure from a Medicine Hat home last week. During a search warrant, police seized over a kilogram of suspected cocaine.
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1: In NHL news, the Calgary Flames are up against the Vancouver Canucks at 8 tomorrow evening. In the AHL, the Calgary Wranglers have a date with Abbotsford set for 7 tonight. In WHL action, the Calgary Hitmen are playing the Lethbridge Hurricanes at 6 tomorrow. And in the CFL, the Calgary Stampeders are back at 7:30 tonight in a game against the Saskatchewan Roughriders. As for local sports, the Agri-Risk Wheatland Kings return to home ice at 7:45 tonight in a game against the Coaldale Copperheads. Whereas for the Chestermere Mustangs, they've got a game against the Three Hills Titans set for 8 tonight.
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1: Today's got a high of 21 degrees along with clear skies. Tomorrow's got a high of 18 as the sun sticks around, and things stay clear on Sunday for a high of 23. You can see the next week of weather by downloading our Strathmore Now app.
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0: I'm Hunter Pratt on 104.5 More Country. 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I'm hanging out with Preston. Now, you guys have a lot of different gifts that people can enter to win, including a toilet. Can you tell me more about this?
1: Well, you know, every house has a toilet, so we thought, hey, why not give one away? And it's actually a pretty nice one. So made by Toto. It's a, you know, pretty, I'd call it high-end toilet. So, you know, everybody needs one.
0: Yeah.
1: So we thought, why not?
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8: We've got a high of 21 degrees today as the sky clears up. Tomorrow brings in a ton of sun with a high of 18. As for Sunday, we'll be getting a warm

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1: We've got a high of 21 degrees today as the sky clears up. Tomorrow brings in a ton of sun with a high of 18. As for Sunday, we'll be getting a warm high of 23. Head to strathmorenow.com to see our full 5-day forecast.
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11: We've got temperatures reaching a high of 21 today, along with clear skies. Tomorrow's got even more sun with a high of 18, and Sunday keeps the sun around for a high of 23. You can see what the weather has in store by downloading our Strathmore Now app.
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0: Small Town Saturday Night. Hey, it's Sharon Church, and it's now time for your Sorta Sports Report. Welcome to Night 4 in the new NHL season. It's kind of a light schedule tonight. 5 games, and Winnipeg's the only Canadian team playing. It's their season home opener tonight against Boston. If you want a busy night, look at next Tuesday. All 32 teams will be in action. Okay, note to self, plan a girls' night for next Tuesday.
1: 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If you haven't had your lunch yet, it's your last chance to stop in and check out Brotech's new reopening for the relocation. We're hanging out here in Canal Avenue. Check out some Baldwin Barbecue free lunch. I'm talking hot dogs, hamburgers, all the sides in the world. Plus, we're doing giveaways throughout the day. Just wrapping it up here, giving that toilet away, and a new faucet. Lots of different goodies that you can get, including gift cards. Not to mention, there's cornhole on site. I know how much people of Strathmore love cornhole, so definitely stop in and check it out. We're hanging out until 2 p.m., so just a little bit of time left in the day for you to stop in and hang out on this beautiful Friday afternoon. It's Brotech Plumbing and Heating's reopening relocation.
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1: I'm Brandon Zebiak with your local news update. Wheatland County Fire Services is responding to an incident at the CNRL plant near Standard. The incident was reported around 5:38 this morning and is now under control. An initial evacuation within 2 miles of the facility has been reduced to 500 meters. Residents in the previously evacuated area, including Chancellor and surrounding homes, may return. Two injuries have been reported, with one person transported by Stars Air Ambulance. A grass fire north of Calgary has been extinguished after sending thick smoke over a rural area yesterday afternoon. Crews responded to the blaze near Highway 566 and Simons Valley Road. A large area of farmland was scorched, along with hay bales and a piece of farming equipment. Rocky View County crews and Calgary firefighters responded to the incident. No injuries or structure damage were reported, and the cause has not been released. Strathmore drivers are seeing gasoline prices around $1.39 per liter. The latest figure reported by Gas Buddy shows a decline from a previous price of $1.72 per liter. Gas Buddy's data is based on fuel price reports submitted by users through its website and mobile app. The company says app-submitted prices receive greater weight in its pricing algorithm. Motorists are reminded that prices can vary between stations and change throughout the day. The Strathmore Musical Arts Society is hosting a night of live music this weekend. Joel Ullstrom will take the stage Saturday night with Dallas Larson as the opening act. The event is at the Strathmore Travel Lodge, with doors opening at 5:30 and the show starting at 7:30. Tickets are $60 and include dinner and the concert, but organizers say only a limited number are left. And the Strathmore Municipal Library is hosting its annual costume exchange again tomorrow. The event runs from 10 a.m. until 3 p.m. For more local news and information, visit strathmorenow.com. And in other news, changes have been made to how the province operates its drug programs. Now private benefit plans will be billed first for claims before government-sponsored plans. Akinjo Sushi and Grill in Calgary may be dealing with an outbreak of gastrointestinal illness. AHS says there are 4 confirmed cases and 2 probable cases. And there was a drugs and firearms seizure from a Medicine Hat home last week. Police say 2 were arrested and are now facing charges of possession.
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1: In the NHL, the Calgary Flames are gearing up for a game against the Vancouver Canucks tomorrow at 8. In AHL action, the Calgary Wranglers are back on the ice tonight in a game against Abbotsford. Puck drop is at 7. In the WHL, the Calgary Hitmen return tomorrow at 6 in a game against the Lethbridge Hurricanes. While in the CFL, the Calgary Stampeders return at 7:30 this evening in a game against the Saskatchewan Rough Riders. As for local hockey, the Agri-Risk Wheatland Kings are back at 7:45 tonight to play a game against the Coaldale Copperheads. As for the Chestermere Mustangs, they'll be up against the Three Hills Titans at 8 tonight.
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1: Today we've got clear skies with a high of 21. We'll see some sun tomorrow alongside a high of 18 degrees, and Sunday keeps the sun around for a high of 23. 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

0: Shaboozy, cowgirl on the home stretch, brought to you by Irvin's Tack and Western Wear. It's Candace Johnson with you, and it's officially October. Are you setting up those Halloween decorations this weekend? Maybe carving a few pumpkins? They won't last till Halloween if you carve them now, but still fun to do, right? And sometimes when they're like gross and rotting, they're even better for Halloween. Well, this weekend, the Smoky Lake Pumpkin Fair begins in Alberta. Yeah, and this is where they do that giant pumpkin drop. So if you want to go on like a little Alberta road trip, why not check out the giant pumpkin drop? They drop massive pumpkins from a crane onto a car. Yeah, it's so cool. If there was something that you wanted to be smashed, what would it be? Maybe like the photocopier from the movie Office Space, or, oh, you know what? My 10-year-old son's recorder. I wouldn't mind smashing that.
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12: We've got a high of 21 degrees today as the sky clears up. Tomorrow brings in a ton of sun with a high of 18. As for Sunday, we'll be getting a warm high of 23. Head to strathmorenow.com to see our full 5-day forecast.
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0: It's Dylan Scott, What He'll Never Have, on the home stretch. I'm Candace Johnson. Tonight, Alberta's own Katie Lang is being honored at the National Arts Center. The tribute this evening includes Michael Bublé, fellow Alberta icon Jan Arden, and kind of got me thinking about who would belong on Alberta's Mount Rushmore of musicians. We got Katie Lang, we've got Jan Arden, we've got Cor Blunt, Paul Brandt, Brett Kissel. The list, it goes on and on.
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5: We've got temperatures reaching a high of 21 today, along with clear skies. Tomorrow's got even more sun with a high of 18, and Sunday keeps the sun around for a high of 23. You can see what the weather has in store by downloading our Strathmore Now app.
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0: 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I'm Candace Johnson. 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
1: I'm Brandon Zebiak with your local news update. Emergency crews remain on scene at the CNRL plant near Standard following an early morning incident. Wheatland County says the incident is under control, but residents within 500 meters must follow crew directions. Six fire departments responded, including Dalham, Rockyford, Standard, Rosebud, Hussar, and Calgary. Two people have been injured, including one who was airlifted by STARS. Wheatland County says further updates will be provided as more information becomes available. Fire crews have extinguished a grass fire near Highway 566 and Simons Valley Road north of Calgary. Flames and heavy smoke were reported coming from a rural property Thursday afternoon. Farmland, hay bales, and farming equipment were damaged by the blaze. A Rocky View County spokesperson said around 6:30 p.m. that crews were clearing the scene. No one was injured, no structures were involved, and the cause remains unknown. She's been on the America's Got Talent stage before, but this time Jennifer Frazier with the Supernova Acro Studio made it to the top 10. The local dog trainer and her Acro canine crew performed live for AGT viewers before their run came to an end. Frazier talks about what brought her and her dogs back to the competition.
2: I want people to see these dogs, and I want people to see what is capable with this kind of act. So I was amazed that so many people saw it, you know, millions saw it, and they loved the act, and that was the whole point.
1: Her first AGT run was cut short by COVID-19 complications, making this her second time on the show. A night of live music is coming to Strathmore tomorrow. Joel Ullstrom is headlining the event with Dallas Larson opening the show. Dinner is scheduled for 6:30 p.m., followed by the concert at 7:30 at the Strathmore Travel Lodge. Tickets are $60 and include dinner, with organizers encouraging people to buy in advance as tickets are limited. And the Strathmore Municipal Library's Halloween Costume Exchange continues tomorrow. The event begins at 10 a.m. For more information on all of these stories and more, head to strathmorenow.com. In other news, some changes are being made to the way Alberta runs its drug programs. Now those with private plans will be billed first for claims. AHS is investigating an outbreak of gastrointestinal illness linked to a sushi restaurant in southeast Calgary. Police say there are four confirmed cases associated with the outbreak. And there was a drug and firearm seizure from a Medicine Hat home last week. During a search warrant, police seized over a kilogram of suspected cocaine.
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1: In NHL news, the Calgary Flames are up against the Vancouver Canucks at 8 tomorrow evening. In the AHL, the Calgary Wranglers have a date with Abbotsford set for 7 tonight. In WHL action, the Calgary Hitmen are playing the Lethbridge Hurricanes at 6 tomorrow. And in the CFL, the Calgary Stampeders are back at 7:30 tonight in a game against the Saskatchewan Roughriders. As for local sports, the AgriRisk Wheatland Kings return to home ice at 7:45 tonight in a game against the Coaldale Copperheads. Whereas for the Chestermere Mustangs, they've got a game against the Three Hills Titans set for 8 tonight.
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1: Today's got a high of 21 degrees along with clear skies. Tomorrow's got a high of 18 as the sun sticks around, and things stay clear on Sunday for a high of 23. You can see the next week of weather by downloading our Strathmore Now app.
0: She's Googled, "Is this normal?" more times than she'll admit. It's the home stretch with Candace Johnson.
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Cut 'em loose on the home stretch, brought to you by Irvin's Tack and Western Wear. I'm Candace Johnson. Every time I hear the song, I picture Kelly Clarkson talking about it and trying to sing it after her divorce. It's Garth Brooks, The Dance, on the home stretch.

0: Best I Knew It, I Knew You on the home stretch. I'm Candace Johnson. Coming up Monday morning at 7:15, we've got a major, major announcement, and we will also have tickets to go along with this announcement. So I'm assuming that by now you've figured out it's a concert. Yes, Big Valley Jamboree in Camrose, Alberta. It's like a summer Alberta staple. They will be announcing who's headlining Monday morning at 7:15, and make sure you're tuned in because we're going to give away a pair of Beat the Box Office tickets.
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14: We've got a high of 21 degrees today as the sky clears up. Tomorrow brings in a ton of sun with a high of 18. As for Sunday, we'll be getting a warm high of 23. Head to strathmorenow.com to see our full 5-day forecast.
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0: Rucker Bottle Rockets on the home stretch, brought to you by Irvin's Tack and Western Wear. It's going to be a beautiful weekend in Alberta. We've got sunshine, highs around 20, absolutely gorgeous if you want to get outside. If for some reason you want to stay inside and watch movies this weekend, might I suggest you watch Mean Girls tomorrow?
1: I'm talking to Aaron more and more. On October 3rd, he asked me what day it was.
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0: Tomorrow! It's October 3rd! So if you do want to stay in and watch a movie, I'd suggest Mean Girls.
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17: We've got temperatures reaching a high of 21 today, along with clear skies. Tomorrow's got even more sun with a high of 18, and Sunday keeps the sun around for a high of 23. You can see what the weather has in store by downloading our Strathmore Now app.
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0: It's High Valley. She's with me, 104.5 More Country. I'm Candace Johnson. The Agri-Risk Wheatland Kings got two games this weekend at the Strathmore Family Center. 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

beer joint with a few of the guys. This cute little country girl called mine. 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
1: I'm Brandon Zebiak with your local news update. Wheatland County Fire Services is responding to an incident at the CNRL plant near Standard. The incident was reported around 5:38 this morning and is now under control. An initial evacuation within 2 miles of the facility has been reduced to 500 meters. Residents in the previously evacuated area, including Chancellor and surrounding homes, may return. Two injuries have been reported, with one person transported by Stars Air Ambulance. A grass fire north of Calgary has been extinguished after sending thick smoke over a rural area yesterday afternoon. Crews responded to the blaze near Highway 566 and Simons Valley Road. A large area of farmland was scorched, along with hay bales and a piece of farming equipment. Rocky View County crews and Calgary firefighters responded to the incident. No injuries or structure damage were reported, and the cause has not been released. Strathmore drivers are seeing gasoline prices around $1.39 per liter. The latest figure reported by Gas Buddy shows a decline from a previous price of $1.72 per liter. Gas Buddy's data is based on fuel price reports submitted by users through its website and mobile app. The company says app-submitted prices receive greater weight in its pricing algorithm. Motorists are reminded that prices can vary between stations and change throughout the day. The Strathmore Musical Arts Society is hosting a night of live music this weekend. Joel Ullstrom will take the stage Saturday night with Dallas Larson as the opening act. The event is at the Strathmore Travel Lodge, with doors opening at 5:30 and the show starting at 7:30. Tickets are $60 and include dinner and the concert, but organizers say only a limited number are left. And the Strathmore Municipal Library is hosting its annual costume exchange again tomorrow. The event runs from 10 a.m. until 3 p.m. For more local news and information, visit strathmorenow.com. And in other news, changes have been made to how the province operates its drug programs. Now private benefit plans will be billed first for claims before government-sponsored plans. Akinjo's Sushi and Grill in Calgary may be dealing with an outbreak of gastrointestinal illness. AHS says there are 4 confirmed cases and 2 probable cases. And there was a drugs and firearms seizure from a Medicine Hat home last week. Police say 2 were arrested and are now facing charges of possession.
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1: In the NHL, the Calgary Flames are gearing up for a game against the Vancouver Canucks tomorrow at 8. In AHL action, the Calgary Wranglers are back on the ice tonight in a game against Abbotsford. Puck drop is at 7. In the WHL, the Calgary Hitmen return tomorrow at 6 in a game against the Lethbridge Hurricanes. While in the CFL, the Calgary Stampeders return at 7:30 this evening in a game against the Saskatchewan Rough Riders. As for local hockey, the Agri-Risk Wheatland Kings are back at 7:45 tonight to play a game against the Coaldale Copperheads. As for the Chestermere Mustangs, they'll be up against the Three Hills Titans at 8 tonight.
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1: Tonight drops to a low of 4 degrees as some clouds enter the area. Tomorrow brings in sunny skies and a high of 18. As for Sunday, we'll be keeping the sun around for a high of 23. You can see what the weather has in store by heading to strathmorenow.com.
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Josh Stuff, Johnny Walker back to me on the home stretch. I'm Candace Johnson. There's a day for everything. Did you know today, National Produce Misting Day? So if you're at the grocery store this weekend, thank that produce mister for doing what it does, keeping your fruit and veggies not wilted. Here's George Strait

0: It's Lainey Wilson and John Mayer, Phone Keys Wallet on the home stretch. I'm Candace Johnson. This weekend's going to be a busy one, and the weather's going to be fabulous for it. Yeah, YYC Pizza Fest is back in Calgary, raising money for Calgary Meals on Wheels. Also, I'm hitting up Callaway Park tomorrow. It's going to be a great day for it. Halloweekends is happening at Callaway Park. If your kiddo is anything like mine, any excuse to dress up is a good excuse. Also, Pumpkins After Dark at Winsport. 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
2: Tonight brings in some clouds along with a low of 4 degrees. Tomorrow calls for a high of 18 as things clear up. As for Sunday, we'll be getting even more sun with a high of 23. You can take a look at our Strathmore Now app to stay updated on local weather conditions.
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Bartender looked at me like, pony up, man, we're closing down. I paid the tab and I turned around. Got on that phone on the way home, ended up down the rabbit hole again. It's funny how you haven't changed a bit, but you're twice as

home stretch. I'm Candace Johnson. The Calgary Flames lost their home opener last night, 6-1 against the Kraken. They got tonight off. Tomorrow, taking on Vancouver at 8 o'clock. Here's Tim and the Glory Boys. If I Go Missing on the home stretch, brought to you by Urban.

0: Ride, ride, ride on the home stretch. It's Candace Johnson with you, and it's officially October. Are you setting up those Halloween decorations this weekend? Maybe carving a few pumpkins? They won't last till Halloween if you carve them now, but still fun to do, right? And sometimes when they're like gross and rotting, they're even better for Halloween. Well, this weekend, the Smoky Lake Pumpkin Fair begins in Alberta. Yeah, and this is where they do that giant pumpkin drop. So if you want to go on like a little Alberta road trip, why not check out the giant pumpkin drop? They drop massive pumpkins from a crane onto a car. Yeah, it's so cool. If there was something that you wanted to be smashed, what would it be? Maybe like the photocopier from the movie Office Space, or, oh, you know what? My 10-year-old son's recorder. I wouldn't mind smashing that.
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0: Knockoff 104.5 More Country. I'm Candace Johnson. Monday morning, we've got a major announcement with Hunter Pratt at 7:15 Monday morning. We will be announcing who is headlining the Big Valley Jamboree in Camrose, Alberta this year. Next year, 2027. It wouldn't be good to have a camping festival this year, seeing as how it's almost winter.
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2: It's a busy time on farms and ranches as producers wrap up the harvest, bring home the bales, and evaluate their winter feeding supplies and livestock herd. Rains that caused issues for crops throughout the growing and harvest season have allowed for an extended grazing season. It's also time now for the district producer meetings, where cattle producers have an opportunity to learn more about some of the activities of the provincial and national cattle associations. Saskatchewan Cattle Association district meetings are currently underway, with meetings planned for tonight in Whitewood, Saturday in Milestone, and moving to the southwest corner of the province next week. Alberta beef producer meetings kicked off this week and move into the central area of the province next week. Manitoba beef producer meetings are set to begin October 20th and will wrap up November the 4th with an all-districts virtual discussion. For Golden West, I'm Glendalee Allen Vossler.
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1: I'm Brandon Zebiak with your local news update. Emergency crews remain on scene at the CNRL plant near Standard following an early morning incident. Wheatland County says the incident is under control, but residents within 500 meters must follow crew directions. Six fire departments responded, including Dalham, Rockyford, Standard, Rosebud, Hussar, and Calgary. Two people have been injured, including one who was airlifted by STARS. Wheatland County says further updates will be provided as more information becomes available. Fire crews have extinguished a grass fire near Highway 566 and Simons Valley Road north of Calgary. Flames and heavy smoke were reported coming from a rural property Thursday afternoon. Farmland, hay bales, and farming equipment were damaged by the blaze. A Rocky View County spokesperson said around 6:30 p.m. that crews were clearing the scene. No one was injured, no structures were involved, and the cause remains unknown. She's been on the America's Got Talent stage before, but this time Jennifer Frazier with the Supernova Acro Studio made it to the top 10. The local dog trainer and her Acro canine crew performed live for AGT viewers before their run came to an end. Frazier talks about what brought her and her dogs back to the competition.
2: I want people to see these dogs, and I want people to see what is capable with this kind of act. So I was amazed that so many people saw it, you know, millions saw it, and they loved the act, and that was the whole point.
1: Her first AGT run was cut short by COVID-19 complications, making this her second time on the show. A night of live music is coming to Strathmore tomorrow. Joel Ullstrom is headlining the event with Dallas Larson opening the show. Dinner is scheduled for 6:30 p.m., followed by the concert at 7:30 at the Strathmore Travel Lodge. Tickets are $60 and include dinner, with organizers encouraging people to buy in advance as tickets are limited. And the Strathmore Municipal Library's Halloween Costume Exchange continues tomorrow. The event begins at 10 a.m. For more information on all

0: these stories and more, head to strathmorenow.com. In other news, some changes are being made to the way Alberta runs its drug programs. Now those with private plans will be billed first for claims. AHS is investigating an outbreak of gastrointestinal illness linked to a sushi restaurant in southeast Calgary. Police say there are 4 confirmed cases associated with the outbreak. And there was a drug and firearm seizure from a Medicine Hat home last week. During a search warrant, police seized over 1 kilogram of suspected cocaine.
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0: In NHL news, the Calgary Flames are up against the Vancouver Canucks at 8 tomorrow evening. In the AHL, the Calgary Wranglers have a date with Abbotsford set for 7 tonight. In WHL action, the Calgary Hitmen are playing the Lethbridge Hurricanes at 6 tomorrow. And in the CFL, the Calgary Stampeders are back at 7:30 tonight in a game against the Saskatchewan Roughriders. As for local sports, the Agri-Risk Wheatland Kings return to home ice at 7:45.

0: NFL, the Calgary Stampeders are back at 7:30 tonight in a game against the Saskatchewan Roughriders. As for local sports, the Agri-Risk Wheatland Kings return to home ice at 7:45 tonight in a game against the Coaldale Copperheads. Whereas for the Chestermere Mustangs, they've got a game against the Three Hills Titans set for 8 tonight.
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0: Tonight calls for some cloudy skies with a low of 4 degrees. Tomorrow's got a high of 18 as the sun comes through the sky. And on Sunday, we've got temperatures reaching a high of 23 with a whole lot of sun. You can check out our full 5-day forecast by downloading our Strathmore Now app.
1: Because sometimes the only thing holding it together is duct tape and a country song. 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
1: Well, Bradley Cooper will lead Danny McBride's upcoming G.I. Joe movie.
2: G.I. Okay. Joe! G.I. Joe's there!
3: G.I. Joe is the code name for America's daring, highly trained...
1: Yeah, Bradley Cooper is set to star as Duke, the military unit leader in the latest film based on the Hasbro toy line. Well, the Backstreet Boys are coming to Canada. Yeah, they're bringing their nostalgic set of 90s hits back to Toronto for a four-concert residency. Into the Millennium Homecoming will go down at the Rogers Centre in February of next year. New in theaters, Anne Hathaway in Verity.
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1: Oh, this movie looks so scary. Also in theaters, Tom Cruise in Digger. And celebrate New Year's Eve with Canada's greatest party band, Trooper, at the Grey Eagle Event Center. 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I'm Candace, and that's what's happening in entertainment.
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2: Tonight brings in some clouds along with a low of 4 degrees. Tomorrow calls for a high of 18 as things clear up. As for Sunday, we'll be getting even more sun with a high of 23. You can take a look at our Strathmore Now app to stay updated on local weather conditions.
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0: Horse Back in the Saddle on the Home Stretch, brought to you by Irvin's Tack and Western Wear. I'm Candace Johnson. Tonight, Alberta's own Katie Lang is being honored at the National Arts Center. The tribute this evening includes Michael Bublé, fellow Alberta icon Jan Arden, and kind of got me thinking about who would belong on Alberta's Mount Rushmore of musicians. We got Katie Lang, we've got Jan Arden, we've got Cor Blunt, Paul Brandt, Brett Kissel. The list, it goes on and on.
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6: 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Expedia Cruises in Chestermere. Air, land, and sea vacations.
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1: 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The incident was reported around 5:38 this morning and is now under control.